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that's a mighty long time. 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
4: 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I got it handled. Go lay down somewhere.

0: at that. Jack FM is actually doing something useful this season. Well, not really. But every single Western Michigan University football game will air right here on Jack FM. 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

0: Too lazy to turn a knob? 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

0: Because I gotta have faith. Oh, I gotta have faith. Because I gotta have faith, faith, faith. I gotta have faith, faith, faith.
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1: It's Paulie in the Morning on 106.5 Jack FM. And yes, I'm a little bit slow this morning. I'm going to be honest with you. Of course, I stayed up late last night to watch my Cleveland Browns hang on to beat the Steelers in a really, really good game. Browns held on to win 27-24 and are now in first place in their division at 3-1. So I'm stoked about that. But again, feeling a little slow, kind of a Thursday night football hangover, even though I don't drink alcohol. So just, you know, being up late, not a ton of sleep. So if I introduce the wrong, you know, artist or band or something like that, just kind of chalk it up to, hey, he was up late watching Thursday night football. Now, as far as what's going on today on the show, it's a Fizz Friday, which is always really fun, really cool. We're doing that at 7:05. So you can win a $15 gift certificate to Rock and Fizz Kalamazoo and satisfy your sweet tooth. And of course, Jen and I always sample some of their goodies. We usually have a candy.

0: and then we mix that with a soda of their pairing, and we basically just become food critics. So look for that at 7:05. 7:35, you can win tickets to see comedian Eliza Schlesinger up in Grand Rapids. How about that? Pretty cool. And we'll be raising a glass at 8:05 to celebrate anything good going on in your life, anything positive, anything you want to share with us. We would love to hear from you. Now, today is actually World No Alcohol Day. I had never heard of that, but yeah, it is a thing, which, you know, if I'm thinking about it, might be a little hard for some people with today being Friday and all. I mean, I don't really know. I'm not really a drinker, but a lot of my friends are. So I think what I'm going to do, I think I'm going to call them all today and just tell them, hey, you know, it's World No Alcohol Day, right? And then see what they say. Knowing some of these guys, and I love them, but knowing some of these guys, they're probably just going to hang up on me.
1: With two kids, everything is so expensive these days. You've got groceries, gas, you name it. It's going up. Bill Huizenga keeps making it worse. Bill Huizenga voted to raise our energy bills, raise our health insurance premiums. Bill Huizenga voted for the tariffs. He voted to continue the war in Iran while he's raking in millions from special interests. He's sitting cushy in D.C. while we're out here trying to scrape by.
2: Congressman Bill Huizenga is raising costs while taking care of himself. Sean McCann is taking on the corruption. Sean's gone after slumlords, big oil, and utility companies to lower costs. Now Sean McCann is running for Congress to ban congressional stock trading and to get special interest money out of politics. Sean McCann, in Congress, he'll work for you. 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
3: We're heading into a dry weekend as rain showers move out this morning, drying out and some clearing developing from northwest to south and east. High temperature today, 64. As we head in the overnight, clear and cool, dry for the evening football games. Low temperature ending up near 42. For Saturday, sunny to mostly sunny conditions, cool with a high of 63. We'll end the weekend Sunday partly cloudy, cool and breezy with a high up around 66. I'm Storm Team Meteorologist Matt Kirkwood, tracking southwest Michigan's weather.
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106.5 Jack FM. The eastbound lanes of 94 will be closed at 35th Street in Galesburg. That starts tonight at 8. So that way they can do some resurfacing to those roads and get them fixed up and ready to go. They'll reopen at 6 a.m. on Monday. Okay, so this is just going to be kind of a weekend thing. Eastbound 94 traffic will be detoured using the exit and entrance ramps at exit 85. So that means 35th Street will also be closed at I-94. So heads up for you on that. Local traffic on 35th Street, by the way, will be rerouted onto MN Ave, 40th Street, and East Michigan Ave. Fleetwood Mac for you, 106.5 Jack FM. It's Friday. Good morning.

106.5 Jack FM. Downtown Kalamazoo is going to come alive later today with what they're calling First Friday. All the info is straight ahead at 6:35, so don't move.

0: It's 106.5 Jack FM. How's it going? It's Paulie in the morning. It's Friday. We are counting it down to the weekend. Going to be here before you know it. And that is definitely a really, really, really, really, really good thing. Weather, not too bad. Clouds this morning, then sun by the afternoon. High 65. 54 at 6:34. So downtown Kalamazoo pretty much comes alive later today for what they're calling First Friday. All right? You know, because it's the first Friday of the month. Yeah, I had to, you know, process that like two or three times before I got it. So, yeah, again, a little bit slow from my Thursday night football hangover. You can check out a showcase of young creators from all around the community. They're going to have some artists down there, musicians and artisans who are going to share their work, all while local shops and restaurants kind of buzz with the energy that's going around with this. You can enjoy the social district with your favorite beverage and take a walk through downtown to soak up all the atmosphere they're going to have. And a lot of businesses are going to keep their doors open just a little later for you. So that's an added bonus. Plus, they're going to have 90 minutes of free parking in the ramp. So how can you say no to that? So head to downtown Kalamazoo for First Friday going on today, starting at 5. There you go. Now you know. Maroon 5 on deck for you on 106.5 Jack FM.
1: Alex Gary has been introduced as Western Michigan University's new athletic director. Gary comes to Kalamazoo after spending the last year as Southern Methodist University's deputy athletic director for external relations. He was also the AD at Western Carolina University for 5 years, and he's had leadership roles at the University of Michigan, Oregon State University, and the University of Maryland. Gary says he's looking forward to the opening of the new Kalamazoo Event Center in 2027, because that's going to be the new home for Western hockey and men's and women's basketball. He's succeeding Dan Bartholomew, who left WMU to become Michigan State's athletic director this summer. An $89 million cleanup of the Detroit River and the Kalamazoo River is being launched by local, state, and federal partners. It's called Reclaim the River. Officials say the money will be used to decontaminate both. Michigan Department of Environment, Great Lakes, and Energy says they've identified wildlife habitat restoration zones and have plans to improve recreational access and long-term revitalization efforts. Michael Arney, WKZO News.
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106.5 Jack FM. You can get an up-close look at firefighting equipment and learn some fire safety tips, all at the Portage Department of Public Safety's annual fire station open house. That happens at Portage Fire Station number 1, right there on Shaver Road, this Sunday from 9 until 1. And the really good news is admission is free and you don't even have to register. So get down there and check it out.

Straight ahead at 7:05. It's another Fizz Friday, so Jen and I are going to taste some sweet treats. And you can get your hands on a $15 gift certificate to Rocket Fizz Kalamazoo. It's 106.5 Jack FM. Good morning. That sounds to me like a win-win for everybody.

0: We are 106.5 Jack FM. It's Pauly in the Morning, and it is a Fizz Friday, Jen. So that always kind of gives our Friday. I mean, we're already amped on Fridays anyway, but Fizz Fridays gives us a little extra oomph.
1: I love the oomph.
0: Yes.
1: Oomph.
0: Yes, because we get that free sugar rush, and a lucky Jack FM listener gets hooked up with a $15 gift certificate to Rocket Fizz Kalamazoo downtown. So that's awesome. Win-win.
1: Yes, I love that.
0: So want to give a big thank you very much to our friends at Rocket Fizz Kalamazoo on the Kalamazoo Mall. So if you haven't heard Fizz Friday before, Jen and I are going to taste test some of their delicious candy and sodas, and then we give our opinions, kind of like we work on Food Network. You know, we're going to we're going to critique a little bit. And then we give away that $15 gift certificate. So today, looks like we are going to try the Chihuahua's Firecracker Bar.
1: Chihuahua.
0: That's kind of fun to say. Chihuahua's Firecracker Bar. So it combines dark chocolate with a little sea salt. They've got some chipotle and pasilla chile in there as well. Then, as if that's not enough, they add some popping candy for a little extra kick, which is always good. So we're going to give this a try, and then we're going to wash it down with one of their sodas. And again, Rocket Fizz Kalamazoo, they send us this stuff. So, you know, they send us what to try, and they want to hear our genuine feedback. And last week we had some pickle stuff, or 2 weeks ago we had some pickle stuff, and It was interesting. It was interesting.
1: I'm trying to put this on Facebook, too, these pictures.
0: So...
1: This is interesting because when you open it up, it has chew, wow, tickle, relish. It has all these little words on here.
0: Okay.
1: So I'm a package was crazy.
0: Well, look at
1: here,
0: that.
1: I'll let you do that so you don't have my fingers all over your stuff. So,
0: oh, wow.
1: What's on it again?
0: That's a crisp. They got sea salt in there. I think that's what these bumps are. So sea salt, chipotle, and pasilla chile. Popping candy for a little extra kick. So here we go. Yeah, this is a dark chocolate.
1: I like dark chocolate.
0: Okay.
1: I don't like talking with my mouth full, though.
0: I'm actually more of a milk chocolate, white chocolate guy, but they say dark chocolate's better for you.
1: Can you hear that?
0: I can hear that.
1: Sorry, that's what's happening
0: in
1: my
0: mouth.
1: That's happening in my mouth.
0: No, see, this is radio, so... They call radio theater of the mind because they can't see us. Oh, my goodness. That
1: heat. Oh, my God. That heat. That's hot.
0: Oh, my God. Here comes the heat. Oh.
1: Oh, wow. Oh, my God.
0: Your mouth is popping.
1: The chipotle is. Oh, my God. I'm sweating.
0: I'm going in for more.
1: I am, too, but I'm sweating.
0: It's warm. Oh, my goodness.
1: Mm. Help.
0: Mm.
1: Rocket Fizz, what did you do to us? You can't hear it. There's so much on yours.
0: Mm. Wow, that is really good.
1: I feel like a dork doing that.
0: No, that's awesome.
1: Oh, my God.
0: They weren't lying about the pop candy or the pisaya chile. Oh, my goodness.
1: Oh, my God.
0: Yeah,
1: so
0: it,
1: hot.
0: So it starts off rich and chocolatey for
1: It starts off delicious.
0: And then it picks up that mild... smoky heat.
1: Oh,
0: and
1: yeah,
0: then it quickly goes from mild to unmild. And then you get the crackling texture from the popping candy. So definitely not your usual chocolate bar.
1: No, not so much.
0: Get that off me. What's the matter with you?
1: Oh, no. I only had it on for a second. It's just a portion of...
0: horrible.
1: A silhouette
0: of
1: your face.
0: Oh, my goodness. Oh, my goodness.
1: Yeah, that's a lot. That's a lot.
0: Woo!
1: Oh, my gosh.
0: I need a drink. And I don't mean alcohol. I mean, like, I need water or
1: luckily,
0: milk.
1: I have some water, so, phew.
0: Do we have milk?
1: No.
0: I need some milk.
1: We do have a genuine Hank's seasonal pumpkin spice soda.
0: Okay.
1: And we just had a conversation yesterday, you and I did, about how much we love pumpkin spice.
0: I love pumpkin spice. Love it as a fragrance in the house. Love it in pretty much any type of food or beverage.
1: And you love it for real. I love it sarcastically.
0: Right,
1: So, Hank's Gourmet Beverage, let's see. What Rocket Fizz tells us is it got its start in Philadelphia in 1995.
0: Ooh.
1: Okay.
0: Caliente.
1: Yeah. Wow, that's really hot.
0: Yeah, that chocolate is hot.
1: It's made with real cane sugar. Their pumpkin spice soda is one of the seasonal flavors that they have. It's a warm spice up front and a smoother pumpkin flavor underneath. So it's they say it's sweet and creamy without going overboard. So let's see.
0: All right.
1: Wow, I'm all about trying to get the noise factor today.
0: Yeah. Well, like I said, radio theater of the mind. So they can't see us, so they got to be able to hear us.
1: Oh, my goodness. Rocket Fizz, what'd you guys do to
0: us? I'm diving right in.
1: All right, you go for it.
0: It's hot. Get that off me.
1: It's barely on you. Oh, look at you. I just had your ear for a minute. And then what he's talking about is that we're doing a Facebook Live. And he hates Facebook Live.
0: Yeah, I'm horrible. All right, get it off. I did it.
1: You did it. You're so good. I'm so proud of you.
0: I waved.
1: Okay, I guess I'm going to try this now.
0: Oh, I love this. Oh, I really love this.
1: It reminds me
0: you're
1: of
0: clove. You're not sold on it. I can tell you're not sold on it. And that's okay.
1: It's okay. I'm not a big pumpkin spice person. Oh. It's not bad. It just reminds me very much of cloves.
0: Mm.
1: I mean, I guess there's that spice to it. That's the spice.
0: That is good. What's that called again?
1: That is Hank's Seasonal Pumpkin Spice Soda.
0: Yeah, I would totally buy that. I'd buy like a case of that.
1: Oh my gosh, your face looks like you're really, really happy.
0: Oh, well, but did you notice though? It took the heat.
1: It did take the heat.
0: It took the heat away from the chocolate bar. Wow.
1: Yeah.
0: That's good. I mean, I'm more of a pumpkin spice than you are, so I get it. But if you like pumpkin spice, you are going to love this beverage. Wow.
1: Yeah.
0: And it killed the heat. I mean, you have to admit that.
1: It did. It killed some of that heat. Whew, that was some hot stuff.
0: Yeah, that was good stuff. So now, of course, everybody can try these. All you got to do is head down to Rocket Fizz Kalamazoo on the Kalamazoo Mall. And we also have a $15 gift certificate from Rocket Fizz Kalamazoo with your name on it.
1: That's the best part.
0: That's right. It is going to go to caller numero uno, which for those who are Spanish impaired, number one.
1: That would be you. Yes. Yes. You know your Spanish.
0: So first caller right now, 373-1065. Hit us up. You'll get that $15 gift certificate to Rocket Fizz Kalamazoo so you can try these goodies. Start dialing and good luck from 106.5 Jack FM.
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6: We're heading into a dry weekend as rain showers move out this morning, drying out and some clearing developing from northwest to south and east. High temperature today, 64. As we head in the overnight, clear and cool, dry for the evening football games. Low temperature ending up near 42. For Saturday, sunny to mostly sunny conditions, cool with a high of 63. We'll end the weekend Sunday partly cloudy, cool and breezy with a high up around 66. I'm Storm Team 8 meteorologist Matt Kirkwood tracking southwest Michigan's weather.
7: 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What the hell?

0: 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Who's this?
1: Hi, this is Becky.
0: Becky, where are you calling us from this morning?
1: Portage.
0: Portage. All right. Well, you are my first caller, so way to go. You've got that $15 gift certificate from Rocket Fist Kalamazoo. How about that?
1: That sounds awesome. Thank you so much.
0: All right. Now, did you hear what we were trying? Would you try either of those items? Would you try the chocolate bar, the dark chocolate bar with a little bit of heat in that? And then would you try the pumpkin spice beverage?
1: I would try the pumpkin spice beverage. I'm not as much of a chocolate person eater for the Delectable Chocolate Morsel Delights.
0: Yeah, no worries. Hey, trust me, they have more goodies down there besides chocolate, so you are good to go. You've got that $15 gift certificate. So thanks for listening to 106.5 Jack FM, and you have an awesome weekend, okay?
1: Thank you, you guys, as well. Thanks a lot so much. Bye.

106.5 Jack FM on the way at 7:40. We're going to hook you up with tickets to see comedian Eliza Schlesinger. She got a big show coming up in Grand Rapids with a little game we like to call Eliza or Jack. So look for that in about 5 minutes. It's 106.5 Jack FM. Good morning.

0: They call it Funky Town. I like to call it Kalamazoo. That's what I like to call it because I think Kalamazoo is a nice, funky town. Absolutely. Especially on a Friday weekend, just hours away. And Jen?
1: There's so much going on this weekend.
0: There is. Holy mackerel. Stuff. There's always stuff to do. Kalamazoo, Portage, Battle Creek, South Haven, GR. I mean, this, our whole kind of like West Michigan family. I mean, there's so much to do. And again, because we broadcast, I mean, we go north of GR, we go close to the Indiana border. On a good day, we'll get into northern Indiana. We go to South Haven, we go darn near to Jackson. We get up by Lansing, Holland. I mean, we cover a broad area. So we're always trying to find local fun stuff that's going on. And
1: it's hard to get out of Kalamazoo because there's so much going on just in this itty bitty city.
0: Yes, exactly. So I'm officially calling Kalamazoo Funky Town now.
1: I love it. I'm on board.
0: Are you on board?
1: Usually I kind of like, no, Paul, I try to reel you in thinking, no, you're a little out there. But this one, I'm going to agree with you.
0: All right. So now
1: I support this.
0: We'll get in touch with the mayor and we'll see if we can get a petition and we'll change Kalamazoo to Funky Town.
1: All right. All right.
0: And, I'm losing you now.
1: No. I'm thinking, okay. I'm going to message Mr. Anderson and,
0: all right,
1: and see what we can do. Otherwise, Mr. Duncan, I'm going to text him and say, hey,
0: yeah,
1: help us out here.
0: Exactly.
1: All right,
0: so,
1: Funky Town it is.
0: Now, in the meantime, we are sending somebody to see comedian Eliza Schlesinger at DeVos Performance Hall in Grand Rapids. Show is April 8th. Again, you've seen her on Netflix. You've seen her on Amazon Prime. Your chance to win them before you can buy them, because remember, these tickets don't even go on sale until 10 o'clock this morning.
1: Yes.
0: So we are still ahead of the game, and we're playing a little game we like to call Eliza or Jack.
1: Yes. And here's the thing. For those who win, Paul's always going to say, hey, who are you taking? And if the answer is, you know, I don't know, just remember, Eliza is my favorite comedian. And I don't have tickets yet.
0: Hint, hint. If you win and you don't have someone to take Jen. Hint, hint, hint.
1: Yeah, that was not very subtle, was it?
0: No.
1: No, but there's no subtlety to it.
0: But sometimes it's best just to be transparent as glass and throw it out there and see what happens. Why not?
1: Absolutely, absolutely. So here's the thing is we have a quote, and you're going to have to call in 269-373-1065.
0: Yep.
1: And you let us know, is this said by Eliza or was this said by Jack? So here it is. You ready?
0: Shoot.
1: Okay. Just us pressing play and hoping for the best. Who said it? Eliza or Jack?
0: All right. First correct caller to tell us wins two tickets to see comedian, specialist, funny lady.
1: Amazing. I love her so
0: pretty
1: much.
0: Lady, too. Pretty She's lady. Eliza Schlesinger. DeVos Performance Hall in Grand Rapids, April 8th. First caller, 373-1065. Give us a buzz.
2: A 23-year-old woman is hospitalized but expected to recover after she was shot on Fox Ridge Drive in Kalamazoo around 6:15 p.m. Thursday. It was the second shooting this week on Fox Ridge Drive and the third in Kalamazoo this week. Monday night, 18-year-old Amare Harris was shot and killed there. Police say that was in retaliation for the shooting death Sunday morning of 49-year-old Latricia Brown. Kalamazoo Public Safety says it's too early to tell if last night's shooting was connected to the other two. The Michigan Senate did not vote on a 90-day state gas tax suspension Thursday, but they did set session dates for October 6th and 14th. Governor Gretchen Whitmer says her administration is looking into other ways to get gas prices down without pausing the tax because that funds road repairs. She would not say if she would veto a bill to suspend the tax. Whitmer says the federal government caused the prices to rise with the war in Iran. She says that needs to end. Washington, D.C. needs to give drivers immediate relief. Mike Alarney, WKZO News.
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0: 106.5 Jack FM. Who's this?
1: This is Dan.
0: Dan, where are you calling me from this morning?
1: Grand Rapids.
0: All right. Let's see if we can hook you up. Was that line by Eliza or by Jack?
1: Jack.
0: You're right. It was Jack. Way to go. You're a winner.
1: Yes.
0: Yes, you are a winner. Two tickets to see Eliza Schlesinger at DeVos Performance Hall in Grand Rapids, April 8th. Who are you going to take? And before you answer, if you don't have someone in mind, Jen wants to go. I'm just saying.
1: It's my daughter's birthday, so maybe her.
0: Okay. Understood. Jen says good call. Understood. Well, thanks for listening to 106.5 Jack FM, and you enjoy that show, okay?
1: Hey, thank you.

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We're

106.5 Jack FM with Paulie in the morning. My good friend Jen is sitting right over there, and we are raising a glass to anything good and positive going on in your life. We do this every Friday right about this time. And again, we just want to promote positivity, good stuff, get that on the airwaves to combat all the negative stuff that's going on. And

0: Today is brought to you by our good friends at Lone Cedar Training Center out in Pawpaw. So, again, if you call in and you raise a glass with us and you give us a good story, we will hook you up with a certificate good for one of their gun safety or medical training classes. And again, if it you think that sounds like a bribe, it probably is.
1: It is, completely.
0: Yeah, and I'm not above a bribe. So,
1: yeah. I mean, who doesn't need a little bit of CPR or first aid training?
0: Yes, or gun safety training.
1: Safety first.
0: Safety
1: absolutely
0: is the key.
1: Yep. And you did their simulator.
0: I did.
1: And because they do have a simulator, so if you don't want to go outside, they've got a simulator in-house.
0: Yeah.
1: And they can even take it out. So if you've got an organization that wants to do something like that.
0: Yeah.
1: That's fun.
0: Lenny hooked me up, man. He is a hell of a trainer. He was like, okay, it's going to move this way. The target's going to move this way. Follow it, you know, showed me how to hold the gun and everything like that. So,
1: and you actually stood still long enough that I could take some video of you doing the simulator.
0: Without my knowledge, by the way.
1: Oh, yeah.
0: I've called my lawyer on that, too.
1: It's easier to ask forgiveness than permission. I do that to Mendoza all the time.
0: Right? Well, with Mendoza, you never know what the hell's going on with him. So I get that.
1: That's
0: for sure. And I'm kind of like, if you think about it, I'm kind of like the Bigfoot or the Yeti.
1: You are.
0: Or the Loch Ness Monster. I mean, I don't know that there's definitive proof that I exist. It's like,
1: every once in a while, I can get some good
0: pictures. There's stuff on social media, barely of like a shoulder of mine or.
1: Every once in a while, you'll give me a thumbs up.
0: Yeah. But again, I'm horrible looking.
1: Whatever.
0: So I'm doing you guys a favor on social media by not seeing me. I should be heard and not seen, basically. Mm-hmm. So, but for Raise the Glass, again, we're looking for positivity. So examples, you got to raise at work. Bought a new vehicle, found out you're a parent or grandparent, got some good health news from the doctor. Maybe you got engaged. Maybe you're having a birthday or anniversary or someone you know is. Anything like that, right, Jen?
1: Absolutely. Do you have something that you're raising a glass for? I'm putting you on the spot.
0: Yes.
1: Because I haven't asked you before.
0: Yes. So I haven't done this in a while, so I'm going to raise a glass to all the Jack FM listeners. So whether you listen at work, at home, in the car, on the app, or online at jack1065.com, I seriously thank each and every one of you. Again, I'm just a kid from Battle Creek that, you know, got lucky and got on the radio, and I get to do this dream job for a living. So I thank each and every one of you for listening. Cannot tell you what it means to me. And I love it when you guys call in and we can interact and have fun. And let's just all have fun together and try to, from 6 to 9, Monday through Friday, try to make everybody's day go by a little bit quicker, a little bit smoother, and a little bit more funnier.
1: Absolutely. I love it. I love it.
0: So what about you?
1: I've got two things I'm raising a glass to. First of all, I'm raising a glass to Jules, who's my granddaughter, of course, because she recently told
0: her. You mean Janice?
1: Yes. Or, yeah. She recently told her parents that Nana is her best friend.
0: Aww.
1: And when her parents, specifically her father, said, well, what about mommy and daddy? Aren't we your best friends? No, you're my friends.
0: Oh, ouch.
1: Nana is my best friend.
0: So if we're going to score that, because you know I'm a big sports guy.
1: I know.
0: That is Nana 1.
1: Yes.
0: Mom and dad, 0.
1: Oh, that was amazing. That was absolutely awesome. So that I have been riding that high for a while.
0: That's
1: and
0: awesome.
1: Then the other thing I'm raising a glass to is the fact that my coffee is obviously very, very hot.
0: Yeah. How hot is it?
1: It's so hot that when you put a little piece of that spicy chocolate that we had from Fizz Friday on top of it, as if you're just setting it aside for a minute, because there's no other place in the studio to put it that's clean, it's going to melt all over your coffee.
0: Oh, yeah. I looked over at it. I was like, what is on your cup? That can't be what I think it is. What is on your cup? And we both were like looking at it. I'm like, I'm not touching that. You touch it.
1: And then I touched it and I realized that's where I put the chocolate. And then I thought I had it cleaned up. And then when I went to go take a drink, I got a bunch of extra chocolate all over my nose. And if you guys were listening to Fizz Friday, you heard that there's all this little crackling that goes on when you put it in your mouth. So
0: you know what you look
1: lots
0: like
1: of crackling.
0: When you had that brown stuff on the tip of your nose, you look like Rudolph. Remember in Rudolph? When they put the coal over his nose to hide the red nose from Santa. You look like Rudolph with the coal on your nose.
1: It was just chocolate.
0: Look right at me. Give me a 12 o'clock. Okay, nope, you're good.
1: Okay, thank you.
0: All right, so now
1: Now it's your turn.
0: That is what Jen and I are raising a glass to.
1: So many things.
0: We want to know, yes, so many things. We want to know what you are raising a glass to. Again, any good news that you got, anything good and happy that you're just excited and bursting about, we would love to hear from you. And remember, if you give us a buzz, we'll hook you up with that gift certificate to Lone Cedar Training Center out in Paw Paw. All right? So 373-1065 is the number. 373-1065. Give us a buzz, all right?
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9: We're heading into a dry weekend as rain showers move out this morning, drying out and some clearing developing from northwest to south and east. High temperature today, 64. As we head in the overnight, clear and cool, dry for the evening football games. Low temperature ending up near 42. For Saturday, sunny to mostly sunny conditions, cool with a high of 63. We'll end the weekend Sunday partly cloudy, cool and breezy with a high up around 66. I'm Storm Team 8 meteorologist Matt Kirkwood, tracking southwest Michigan's weather.

0: 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Who's this?
1: Nicole.
0: Nicole, where are you calling us from this morning?
1: Iron Center.
0: All right. So what are we raising a glass to this morning?
1: Well, after a really, really crappy year and a half, I got a raise and am dating a great guy.
0: Nice. Good for you. I'm glad that, you know, you went through that rough patch for a year and a half, but now you've got the silver lining to your dark cloud. Good for you. Jen and I are very happy for you.
1: Thanks. Me too.
0: You really got a double whammy. I mean, it's one thing to get the raise at work, but then you met an awesome guy too. I mean, you're batting 1,000.
1: Pretty much right now.
0: Well, good for you. We're glad. And thank you so much for calling 106.5 Jack FM and raising a glass with us. Okay.
1: Thank you.

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Well, if you need a good laugh, I'll tell you where you should go tomorrow night. I'll get to all that at 8:35. In the meantime, Simon Laban and the boys of Duran Duran taking you back to the 80s. 106.5 Jack FM. Thanks for having us on.

0: Marcy Playground for you, 106.5 Jack FM. How's it going? It's Paulie in the morning. Clouds this morning, then we will see a little sun by the afternoon, eventually working its way up to 65, 54 at 8:38. So Next Stop Comedy brings stand-up to Presidential Brewing Company on Portage Road in Portage. That happens tomorrow night at 8. And the cool thing is they bring a fresh lineup to every show, so it's always a new experience, which is good. You know, you're not seeing the same thing over and over again. Now, their performers include comics that have TV and podcast experience, so you can enjoy a night of original stand-up comedy in a nice, casual brewery setting. So, I'm just saying, if you need a good laugh, and you decide this is the weekend to have that good laugh, swing into Presidential Brewing Company on Portage Road tomorrow night at 8 and enjoy some awesome stand-up from Next Stop Comedy. There you go, now you know.
1: Kalamazoo County Prosecutor Jeff Getting temporarily denying the charging petition from Portage Public Safety, with officers requesting a 54-year-old Portage homeowner be charged with open murder. The man confronted 51-year-old Roy James Jr. of Kalamazoo for breaking into a vehicle in his driveway on Cedar Crest Avenue around 3 a.m. Wednesday. Now, James pulled a knife when the two were struggling with each other. The homeowner stabbed him with it. Getting says his office is reviewing if the stabbing was justified as self-defense. A Kalamazoo jury finding 20-year Shaw guilty of assault with intent to murder for a 2025 shooting that injured a 53-year-old man. He was also convicted of 4 felony firearms charges, carrying a weapon with unlawful intent, possession of a firearm by a prohibited person, and carrying a concealed weapon. He'll be sentenced on November 9th. Shaw is 52 years old. He shot the victim several times last October. Happened in the area of Douglas and Summit Avenues. In the WKZO Newsroom, I'm Michael Arney.
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And Thursday Night Football, my Browns beat the Steelers 27-24 and are now in first place in their division, which if you're a Browns fan, you know that doesn't happen all that often. So it's always good to beat a division rival, especially when the quarterback is Aaron Rodgers. And Lions fans, I'm sure you can relate to that. Speaking of the Lions, they have the Sunday night game in Carolina at 8. Red Wings open up the regular season at home against the Rangers. That game tonight at 6:30. Western Michigan is on the road against Buffalo Saturday at 1. Pregame starts at 12:30. And remember, you can hear it all right here on 106.5 Jack FM because we are your home for Bronco football all season long. And Monday morning at 8:05, we'll serve up the Sweetwater Scramble and give you a chance to win a dozen donuts of your choice from Sweetwater's Donut Mill. So, hey, you got that going for you. As always, thanks for listening. Have a great weekend.

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4: Steve Frisbee spent his career as a paramedic. Years in the back of an ambulance in Calhoun County. At 3 a.m, on the worst night of somebody's life. 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Frisbee wrote the bill to stop that, and it passed the Michigan House. 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Frisbee took them on. 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Frisbee passed the bipartisan ethics plan that ended it. 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Frisbee has served the people of Calhoun County his whole life. He is still doing it.
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look at that. Jack FM is actually doing something useful this season. Well, not really. But every single Western Michigan University football game will air right here on Jack FM. Because apparently there's some sort of sketchy but lucrative backroom deal that took place involving a deck of cards and a masseuse.

0: Bad Deal, the high-stakes game where your finances are on the line. Today's contestant, Republican State Representative Steve Frisbee. 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
1: Western Michigan's new athletic director, Alex Gary, introduced yesterday in a campus press conference, wants to build on a foundation already in place. Here's your Bronco update. I'm Robin Hood.
2: There's been some really good things that have happened here. And so understanding what are those areas of excellence that make this place really, really good. But when an organization is going well, understand what's going well and how you can invest in those areas. And so that'll be the number one thing. We want to continue to move forward. We want to continue to grow. We're the best program in the MAC. That's evidenced by back-to-back-to-back Learfield Director's Cup championships in the MAC. Now we want to be the best program outside of the Power Four. What do those resources look like? What does that structure look like? That's what we're excited to build.
1: After a year as deputy AD at SMU, Alex Gary takes over at Western Michigan with 5 years of previous AD experience at Western Carolina. He says he knew he wanted a career in athletic administration after his college baseball days at Western Carolina and Virginia Commonwealth. That's your Bronco Update. I'm Robinson.
3: 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Bill Huizenga voted for the tariffs. He voted to continue the war in Iran while he's raking in millions from special interests. He's sitting cushy in D.C. while we're out here trying to scrape by.
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Hey, Jack, in all seriousness, your music isn't bad, man. I can put up with that. But, man, you know, if you got to toot your own horn that many times, boy, just take the mirrors out of the studio or something. It's really the weak point of your station. Even the commercials you can put up with.

0: too lazy to turn a knob? 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

0: You hang with Antonio here on 106.5 Jack FM, and happy National Manufacturing Day. Here in Michigan, we sure do know our manufacturing, so shout out to all the men and women in the manufacturing space. Today is your day.
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The weekend is here. The weather's nice. It's a pretty good day. What's everyone up to tonight? Well, you could go see Afro Man. He'll be at Warner Vineyards over in Pawpaw. And there's still some tickets left. His show starts at 6:30 tonight.

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Now, shout out to all the teachers out there. It's expensive to be a teacher. They have to pay for all their classroom supplies, the snacks, and don't even get me started on all those tissues the kids go through this time of the year. A lot of teachers are working second jobs like door dashing. Although, this teacher from Iowa took a different route to get the bills paid. A teacher from Iowa was recently fired after she offered students extra credit in exchange for donations to a personal GoFundMe to fund a trip to Ecuador. Now you tell me, is this a sign that teachers need to get paid more, or is this teacher just plain greedy? You're listening to 106.5 Jack and Finn.

0: Western Michigan's new athletic director, Alex Gary, introduced yesterday at a campus press conference, wants to build on a foundation already in place. Here's your Bronco update. I'm Robin Hood.
1: There's been some really good things that have happened here. And so understanding what are those areas of excellence that make this place really, really good. But when an organization is going well, understand what's going well and how you can invest in those areas. And so that'll be the number one thing. We want to continue to move forward. We want to continue to grow. We're the best program in the MAC. That's evidenced by back-to-back-to-back Learfield Directors' Cup championships in the MAC. Now we want to be the best program outside of the Power Four. What do those resources look like? What does that structure look like? That's what we're excited to build.
0: After a year as deputy AD at SMU, Alex Gary takes over at Western Michigan with 5 years of previous AD experience at Western Carolina. He says he knew he wanted a career in athletic administration after his college baseball days at Western Carolina and Virginia Commonwealth. That's your Bronco Update. I'm Robin Hood.
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1: 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Even Democrat Governor Whitmer praised Matt Hall.
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1: Whitmer promised

0: Jag FM, you rolling with Antonia. I have one of the members from Wavy Awakening here in the studio, and they're going to tell us about Oktoberfest. Tell me a little something.
1: Hey, everybody. Adrian with Wavy Awakening here. We're going to be down at Old Dog Tavern from 2 o'clock till they close tomorrow. We've got a bunch of great music, hot dog eating contest, so make sure you get your butt down there.
0: That's Oktoberfest tomorrow down at Old Dog Tavern. We'll see you there at 2 p.m.

This week we had some listeners win tickets to Netflix comedian Eliza Schlesinger. I hope you enjoy the show. And if you weren't on winner this week, that's okay. You can be the first to know about our upcoming giveaways by giving us a like on Facebook at 106.5 Jack FM, Kalamazoo.

0: Spooky season is here, my favorite time of the year. Check out the Vicksburg Cemetery tours happening tomorrow, or the Haunted History of Kalamazoo walking tour. Or if you need something a little lighter, I love the 80s to death murder mystery at the Richland Public Library. 80s costumes are very encouraged.
1: With two kids, everything is so expensive these days. 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

106.5 Jack FM, you riding with Antonia. Now, I can't believe that some folks have never tried Hot Now. I grew up in Three Rivers, so I grew up near the Hot Now in Sturgis, but there's also one over in Wayland, and they are throwing it back to 1980 with 39-cent burgers to celebrate their first anniversary. It's one day only, so mark your calendars for October 13th and get a burger for 39 cents.

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4: There's been some really good things that have happened here. 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
3: 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That's your Bronco Update. I'm Robin Hood.
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Now, this Halloween, I expect to see a whole lot of little Michael Jacksons running around. That Michael Jackson biopic made his music popular to a whole new generation. And if you are a Michael fan, you'll want to check out Invincible, a glorious tribute to Michael Jackson. It's one of the best Michael Jackson tribute shows in the world, even been endorsed by his family, and is coming to Miller Auditorium November 20th.

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